0: Radio Comandando Mix. Mix. Mix.
1: Mix. Yeah, man. Wagwan Rasta. No, me can't do that, man. Me a go sleep early today because tomorrow me a go bish. Yeah, man.

0: 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Love your vibe. 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We the best. Give me the light. Yeah. And we turn it up every time.
1: Every time.
0: And we bust it up, watch it. Yeah.
1: Watch it.
0: Ha!
2: Kimba, how you bad, sir?
3: A diario.

0: God, getting lit. Love your vibe.
1: Yeah.
0: We the best.
1: Boy.
0: Give me the light.
1: Yeah.
0: And we turn it up every time.
1: Every time.
0: And we bust it up, watch it.
1: Watch it.
0: Ha!
2: Kimba, how you bad, sir?
3: Mix Radio 92.9. Escúchanos también en www.mixradio.co. Mix.